goes viral because the kids discovered it. Just remember you had good taste first. This is 90s Saturday Night on KUZZ.

It's 90s Saturday night on KUZZ. Tim McGraw with I Like It, I Love It. I remember seeing him at the Kern County Fair. And in fact, he did two shows back to back, and I stayed for both of them. It was so good. So good. Loved it. Also, speaking about the fair, it is kicking things off on Wednesday. You can grab your discount tickets at all Sully's location and at KernCountyFair.com. Here's Brian White. So much for pretending on KUZZ.

90 Saturday night on KUZZ. King George right there. Oh, he's still one of my favorites. It's Carried Away. We've got more of your favorites on the way. More of your favorite 90s country to beat that. Here's Colin Ray. I Can Still Feel You on KUZZ.

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0: It's 90 Saturday night on KUZZ. Terry Clark, Boy Meets Girl. I'm Allie Taylor, and make sure you are locked in Monday. Your chance at Gretchen Wilson tickets. Britt and Ness have your chances to win. Here's Mark Chestnut.
1: I could stay awake just to hear you breathing. Watch you smile while you're sleeping, while you're far away and dreaming.

0: that's what made the good old days so good. 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

0: Okay, we have Ann Hudson bringing the stories about our favorite stars out there in Music City. What you got? We call this national news.
1: I know. I always love some Shania Twain news. I feel like we haven't gotten much lately, but she is revisiting her past and adding a little something new for her fans at the same time. So we'll talk about that coming up in your national news next.

0: 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We'll talk about this in two songs. Think about it and call me. 866-607-8383.
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0: Hey, Granger, it's Terry out here in Springfield, Missouri, door dashing, and thank you and have a good night.
1: Thank you so much for that. Thank you for listening tonight. Don't have to

0: My co-host Riley Green, and number one from just a few months ago, that's Changed My Mind. Now, Riley's current top 20 is Think As You Drunk. At number 29 in this week's countdown, here's Cody Johnson and Horseback.
1: He's a ranch hand in a pinch, man. Hotter than the red on the cattle brand. Cause she's a gold digger with a quick trigger. A cast iron skillet swinging lid flip.

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1: These are the week's top 30 as compiled by Country Air Check. I'm Riley Green, co-hosting the countdown with Lon Helton. Hudson Westbrook has number 21, Painted You Pretty.

Josh Ross and a number one from a couple of months ago, Hate How You Look. Riley Green is my co-host as we get back to the chart. At eight, it's Bailey Zimmerman, Chevy Silverado.

Texas's best country. We're kicking off Fair Week in the biggest way. Not only going to give tickets out all week long here on the shows, we're also going to give tickets out

Best Country. You want to make sure that you're tuning in to Brett and Ness tomorrow morning for your chance to reserve your seats for the Gretchen Wilson show that's happening at the Kern County Fair for free. Also, after Chris Young, I didn't come here to leave. I'm going to tell you where you need to go to Brent for your chance to score some Kern County Fair tickets right here on KU.

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1: Ella,
0: how are you?
1: Good, how are you?
0: Oh, I'm doing good. What's your favorite thing to do at the fair?
1: Go on the rides.
0: Go on the rides? Okay. My favorite thing is definitely the food. I love the smell of the food, all the goodies, yummies. I also love the rodeo as well. Do you like the rodeo?
1: Yes, I love the rodeo.
0: Well, good thing, because you just won the 4 tickets to the PRCA Rodeo.
1: Yay!
0: Saturday, September 26th at the Kern County Fair. It also includes 4 fair admission passes and a parking pass. So I need you to tell me who just made you a winner.
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0: Congratulations, Ella, on winning the tickets to the PRCA Rodeo next weekend. But don't worry, guys. Make sure you keep your phones handy. We have tons more chances for you to win those tickets. In fact, I will tell you, it is happening every hour. So just keep your phones handy, all right? Right now, we're going to give you some Kenny Chesney with Carry On.

Love it. That's Max McNown with the Done For. He was one of our On the Rise artists, and obvious, that boy's going places. Well, make sure you get out your daily planner, whether it be a piece of paper to put it on your refrigerator, whatever you got to do, write these concerts down. We've got a lot of them coming up. 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